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7: Here's your St. Thomas three-day forecast from the MyFM Weather Center. There's a 40% chance of showers this evening, also the risk of a thunderstorm. Fog patches will develop overnight with a low of 20. Cloudy tomorrow, a 60% chance of showers, again the risk of a thunderstorm, the high 27, the humidex 36. And cloudy on Saturday, a 60% chance of showers, again a high of 27. I'm Ian McCallum with St. Thomas's Breaking and Local News.

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4: Here's your St. Thomas three-day forecast from the MyFM Weather Center. There's a 40% chance of showers this evening, also the risk of a thunderstorm. Fog patches will develop overnight with a low of 20. Cloudy tomorrow, a 60% chance of showers, again the risk of a thunderstorm, the high 27, the humidex 36. And cloudy on Saturday, a 60% chance of showers, again a high of 27. I'm Ian McCallum with St. Thomas's Breaking and Local News.

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here's your St. Thomas three-day forecast from the MyFM Weather Center. There's a 40% chance of showers this evening, also the risk of a thunderstorm. Fog patches will develop overnight with a low of 20. Cloudy tomorrow, a 60% chance of showers, again the risk of a thunderstorm, the high 27, the humidex 36. And cloudy on Saturday, a 60% chance of showers, again a high of 27. I'm Ian McCallum with St. Thomas's Breaking and Local News.

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4: Here's your St. Thomas three-day forecast from the MyFM Weather Center. There's a 40% chance of showers this evening, also the risk of a thunderstorm. Fog patches will develop overnight with a low of 20. Cloudy tomorrow, a 60% chance of showers, again the risk of a thunderstorm, the high 27, the humidex 36. And cloudy on Saturday, a 60% chance of showers, again a high of 27. I'm Ian McCallum with St. Thomas's Breaking and Local News.

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2: Here's your St. Thomas three-day forecast from the MyFM Weather Center. We're in for a cloudy day. There's a 60% chance of showers with the risk of a thunderstorm. The high 27, the humidex 36. Mainly cloudy this evening, a 40% chance of showers with the risk of a thunderstorm, and then fog patches developing overnight and a low of 20. For tomorrow, cloudy, a 60% chance of showers and a high of 27. Sunny with a high again of 27 on Sunday. 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
4: Here's your St. Thomas three-day forecast from the MyFM Weather Center. We're in for a cloudy day. There's a 60% chance of showers with the risk of a thunderstorm. The high 27, the humidex 36. Mainly cloudy this evening, a 40% chance of showers with the risk of a thunderstorm. And then fog patches developing overnight and a low of 20. For tomorrow, cloudy, a 60% chance of showers and a high of 27. Sunny with a high again of 27 on Sunday. I'm Ian McCallum with St. Thomas's breaking and local news.
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1: Here's your St. Thomas three-day forecast from the MyFM Weather Center. We're in for a cloudy day. There's a 60% chance of showers with the risk of a thunderstorm. The high 27, the humidex 36. Mainly cloudy this evening, a 40% chance of showers with the risk of a thunderstorm, and then fog patches developing overnight and a low of 20. For tomorrow, cloudy, a 60% chance of showers and a high of 27. Sunny with a high again of 27 on Sunday. 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
1: Here's your St. Thomas three-day forecast from the MyFM Weather Center. We're in for a cloudy day. There's a 60% chance of showers with the risk of a thunderstorm. The high 27, the humidex 36. Mainly cloudy this evening, a 40% chance of showers with the risk of a thunderstorm, and then fog patches developing overnight and a low of 20. For tomorrow, cloudy, a 60% chance of showers and a high of 27. Sunny with a high again of 27 on Sunday. 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
2: Here's your St. Thomas three-day forecast from the MyFM Weather Center. We're in for a cloudy day. There's a 60% chance of showers with the risk of a thunderstorm. The high 27, the humidex 36. Mainly cloudy this evening, a 40% chance of showers with the risk of a thunderstorm, and then fog patches developing overnight and a low of 20. For tomorrow, cloudy, a 60% chance of showers and a high of 27. Sunny with a high again of 27 on Sunday. 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
3: Well, good morning and welcome to Friday, August the 7th, as we wrap up a short week and head into another Central Ontario summer. Today is Purple Heart Day, National Raspberries and Cream Day, National Sea Serpent Day, and National Lighthouse Day. Celebrating birthdays today, Francesca Eastwood turns 33. Yes, that's one of Clint's daughters. Charlize Theron turns 51. Maggie Wheeler turns 65. David Duchovny of The X-Files, he turns 66. Wayne Knight turns 71. And Garrison Keillor celebrates his 84th birthday. And happy birthday to everybody celebrating today. Coming up as we continue the wake-up call for this Friday morning, we'll take a look at some things you may want to talk about this morning around the water cooler.
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0: Sam. 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Wake up. In other news is next.
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0: 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Canada's news headlines this morning, coming up in minutes.
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3: Here's your St. Thomas three-day forecast from the MyFM Weather Center. We're in for a cloudy day. There's a 60% chance of showers with the risk of a thunderstorm. The high 27, the humidex 36. Mainly cloudy this evening, a 40% chance of showers with the risk of a thunderstorm, and then fog patches developing overnight and a low of 20. For tomorrow, cloudy, a 60% chance of showers and a high of 27. Sunny with a high again of 27 on Sunday. 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
1: Showers likely and humid today. Showers on the weekend, but sunshine as well. Good morning. I'm Lisa Brandt. Here's what's happening in St. Thomas and Elgin County. An 18-year-old is charged with assault after a fight involving several teens at the St. Thomas Skate Park. Officers were called to a disturbance Wednesday evening in the skate park area at Queso Crossing. Police say the teen they charged had hit another, and he was found nearby and arrested. A candidate for a seat on city council in St. Thomas dropped out yesterday. Doug McTavish tells my

0: Legal Aid Ontario, and the Workplace Safety and Insurance Board. Opposition parties question the timing, saying the announcement comes amid scrutiny over government spending. The Puppy Parade returns to Pinafore Park on Saturday. Registration at the Bandshell opens at 6, with the walk beginning at 7. Entry is by donation, which will support the animals at the city's new animal shelter. After 9 this morning, get the full local news rundown sent straight to your email. 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In MyFM Sports, the Blue Jays fell to the Chicago Cubs 3-2 in 11 innings. The Tigers blanked the Mariners 11-0. CFL action, Toronto beat Calgary 33-30. And in the WNBA, a loss for the Tempo, Portland beat Toronto 97-83. I'm Lisa Brandt with the news that keeps you connected to where you live. The St. Thomas three-day weather is next.
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0: Here's St. Thomas's three-day forecast from the MyFM Weather Center. Showers likely today, a high of 27, feeling like a humid 36 degrees. Tonight, a few clouds, a chance of showers and a thunderstorm, a low of 20. For tomorrow, cloudy, showers likely, the risk of a thunderstorm again, the high 27, feeling like 35, and for Sunday, sunshine and a high of 27 degrees. Today's UV index is 6 or high. 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
1: Good morning, I'm Lisa Brandt. Time for What's Good in St. Thomas Elgin, where we catch up with local newsmakers and people doing interesting things in the community.
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1: Here's St. Thomas's three-day forecast from the MyFM Weather Center. Showers likely today, a high of 27, feeling like a humid 36 degrees. Tonight, a few clouds, a chance of showers and a thunderstorm, a low of 20. For tomorrow, cloudy, showers likely, the risk of a thunderstorm again, the high 27, feeling like 35. And for Sunday, sunshine and a high of 27 degrees. Today's UV index is 6 or high. 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

0: 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Here's what's happening in St. Thomas.
1: Good morning, I'm Lisa Brandt. Here's what's coming up over the next 48 hours. It's everything you need to know.
2: If you're looking for an excuse to get out this weekend, you won't have to search very hard. 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Today is a great day for families, starting with baby story time at the St. Thomas Public Library, followed by an afternoon elephant and piggy party inspired by the beloved book characters. If you're in the mood for an evening out, Deadly Memories continues its world premiere run at Port Stanley Festival Theater, while live music fills both Sky Chase Winery and Rowe City Brewing tonight. Looking ahead to Saturday, where it's all about enjoying the outdoors and supporting local. You can browse fresh produce and handmade goods at the Old Imperial Farmers Market in Elmer, the Horton Market in St. Thomas, or pick your own bouquet during Howe Family Market Gardens Cut Your Own Flowers Morning. 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
1: Here's St. Thomas's three-day forecast from the MyFM Weather Center. Showers likely today, a high of 27, feeling like a humid 36 degrees. Tonight, a few clouds, a chance of showers and a thunderstorm, a low of 20. For tomorrow, cloudy, showers likely, the risk of a thunderstorm again, the high 27, feeling like 35. And for Sunday, sunshine and a high of 27 degrees. Today's UV index is 6 or high. 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
1: Cloudy with showers likely today, possibly a thunderstorm. Showers and sunshine on the weekend. Good morning, I'm Lisa Brandt. Here's what's happening in St. Thomas and Elgin County. OPP say the grandparent scam is making the rounds again. It involves a caller pretending to be a family member who is in trouble and needs money right away. They may claim they've been involved in an emergency or criminal incident. Victims are sometimes told to put thousands in cash in an envelope and leave it somewhere on their property. The best advice, hang up and call your grandchild or family member directly. Your weekend beach report is in. Southwestern Public Health's beach quality testing report shows high levels of bacteria at Port Burwell Beaches, Main Beach in Port Stanley, Port Bruce, and Springwater Conservation Area. Other Elgin County beaches are showing low bacteria levels. Another conservative MP has announced his resignation. Larry Brock, who represents Brantford Branch South, announced last night he will be stepping down as a member of parliament next month and returning to his former position at the Brantford Crown Attorney's Office. Brock will become the seventh MP to leave conservative leader Pierre Poilievre's caucus since the 2025 federal election. The province is taking a closer look at spending across several of its largest public agencies. The government says reviews beginning this summer will examine efficiency and productivity at organizations including Metrolinx, the LCBO, and the Alcohol and Gaming Commission. Opposition parties are cynical about the move, saying it comes just as the government faces questions about its own spending. The City of St. Thomas Animal Services is leashing up on Saturday for the return of the Puppy Parade at Pinafore Park. The walk raises funds for the city's new animal shelter and the pets they care for. Registration at the Bandshell starts at 6 with the walk beginning at 7. For more information, visit stthomastoday.ca. After 9 this morning, get the full local news rundown sent straight to your email. 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The Tigers trounced the Mariners 11-0. CFL, Toronto defeated Calgary 33-30. And in the WNBA, Portland beat the Toronto Tempo 97-83. I'm Lisa Brandt with the news that keeps you connected to where you live. The St. Thomas three-day weather is next.
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6: Here's St. Thomas's three-day forecast from the My FM Weather Center. Showers likely today, a high of 27, feeling like a humid 36 degrees. Tonight, a few clouds, a chance of showers and a thunderstorm, a low of 20. For tomorrow, cloudy, showers likely, the risk of a thunderstorm again, the high 27, feeling like 35. And for Sunday, sunshine and a high of 27 degrees. Today's UV index is 6 or high. 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
1: Good morning, I'm Lisa Brandt. 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
1: Here's St. Thomas's three-day forecast from the MyFM Weather Center. Showers likely today, a high of 27, feeling like a humid 36 degrees. Tonight, a few clouds, a chance of showers and a thunderstorm, a low of 20. For tomorrow, cloudy, showers likely, the risk of a thunderstorm again, the high 27, feeling like 35. And for Sunday, sunshine and a high of 27 degrees. Today's UV index is 6 or high. 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
1: Good morning, I'm Lisa Brandt. Here's what's coming up over the next 48 hours. It's everything you need to know.
2: If you're looking for an excuse to get out this weekend, you won't have to search very hard. From family activities and local farmers markets to live entertainment and community fundraisers, St. Thomas and Elgin County have plenty on tap over the next 48 hours. Today is a great day for families, starting with baby story time at the St. Thomas Public Library, followed by an afternoon elephant and piggy party inspired by the beloved book characters. If you're in the mood for an evening out, Deadly Memories continues its world premiere run at Port Stanley Festival Theater, while live music fills both Sky Chase Winery and Railway City Brewing tonight. Looking ahead to Saturday, where it's all about enjoying the outdoors and supporting local. You can browse fresh produce and handmade goods at the Old Imperial Farmers Market in Elmer, the Horton Market in St. Thomas, or pick your own bouquet during Howe Family Market Gardens Cut Your Own Flowers morning. 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
1: Here's St. Thomas's three-day forecast from the MyFM Weather Center. Showers likely today, a high of 27, feeling like a humid 36 degrees. Tonight, a few clouds, a chance of showers and a thunderstorm, a low of 20. For tomorrow, cloudy, showers likely, the risk of a thunderstorm again, the high 27, feeling like 35. And for Sunday, sunshine and a high of 27 degrees. Today's UV index is 6 or high. 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

0: 94.1 MyFM. Good morning and happy Friday. It's Lorena here with you. A very happy Friday this morning to Melissa Schneider, who is the winner of our Friday Lunch Bunch. Melissa works at McTaggart Armstrong Insurance and will have lunch for four delivered today, courtesy of our friends at Space Snacks. If you want to win next week, like Melissa did, just fill out the form at stthomastoday.ca.
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2: Happy 10th birthday today, Aurore Duguay. 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
0: Wonderful. Happy birthday, Kyle Broom, from your best friend, Hannah.
2: 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Debbie, that's love, Anna and Michael, Lena and Hooch.
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0: 3 out of 4 weeks for personal medical care. The situation has actually gotten worse than better, and under the circumstances, right now is not the time. I still care passionately about the same issues, whereas homelessness or affordable housing.
1: That leaves a dozen candidates vying for one of the 8 councillor seats with a deadline of August 21st to file nomination papers. The Ontario government is launching efficiency reviews of 8 major public agencies. They include Metrolinx, the LCBO, Legal Aid Ontario, and the Workplace Safety and Insurance Board. Opposition parties question the timing, saying the announcement comes amid scrutiny over government spending. The Puppy Parade returns to Pinafore Park on Saturday. Registration at the Bandshell opens at 6, with the walk beginning at 7. Entry is by donation, which will support the animals at the city's new animal shelter. After 9 this morning, get the full local news rundown sent straight to your email. Sign up at stthomastoday.ca. In MyFM Sports, the Blue Jays fell to the Chicago Cubs 3-2 in 11 innings. The Tigers blanked the Mariners 11-0. CFL action, Toronto beat Calgary 33-30. And in the WNBA, a loss for the Tempo, Portland beat Toronto 97-83. I'm Lisa Brandt with the news that keeps you connected to where you live. The St. Thomas 3-day weather is next.
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1: Here's St. Thomas's 3-day forecast from the MyFM Weather Center. Showers likely today, a high of 27, feeling like a humid 36 degrees. Tonight, a few clouds, a chance of showers and a thunderstorm, a low of 20. For tomorrow, cloudy, showers likely, the risk of a thunderstorm again, the high 27, feeling like 35. And for Sunday, sunshine and a high of 27 degrees. Today's UV index is 6 or high. 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
1: Good morning, I'm Lisa Brandt. Time for What's Good in St. Thomas Elgin, where we catch up with local newsmakers and people doing interesting things in the community.
2: With summer in full swing, it's the perfect time to take the family to the local campground or provincial park. 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Here's Caitlin Stone-Nodanov with a reminder of what to do with our pets while camping.
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1: Here's St. Thomas's three-day forecast from the MyFM Weather Center. Showers likely today, a high of 27, feeling like a humid 36 degrees. Tonight, a few clouds, a chance of showers and a thunderstorm, a low of 20. For tomorrow, cloudy, showers likely, the risk of a thunderstorm again, the high 27, feeling like 35. And for Sunday, sunshine and a high of 27 degrees. Today's UV index is 6 or high. 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

0: 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Here's what's happening in St. Thomas.
1: Good morning, I'm Lisa Brandt. Here's what's coming up over the next 48 hours. It's everything you need to know.
2: If you're looking for an excuse to get out this weekend, you won't have to search very hard. From family activities and local farmers markets to live entertainment and community fundraisers, St. Thomas and Elgin County have plenty on tap over the next 48 hours. Today is a great day for families, starting with baby story time at the St. Thomas Public Library, followed by an afternoon elephant and piggy party inspired by the beloved book characters. If you're in the mood for an evening out, Deadly Memories continues its world premiere run at Port Stanley Festival Theater, while live music fills both Sky Chase Winery and Railway City Brewing tonight. Looking ahead to Saturday, where it's all about enjoying the outdoors and supporting local. You can browse fresh produce and handmade goods at the Old Imperial Farmers Market in Elmer, the Horton Market in St. Thomas, or pick your own bouquet during Howe Family Market Gardens Cut Your Own Flowers morning. 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
1: Here's St. Thomas's three-day forecast from the MyFM Weather Center. Showers likely today, a high of 27, feeling like a humid 36 degrees. Tonight, a few clouds, a chance of showers and a thunderstorm, a low of 20. For tomorrow, cloudy, showers likely, the risk of a thunderstorm again, the high 27, feeling like 35. And for Sunday, sunshine and a high of 27 degrees. Today's UV index is 6 or high. 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
1: Cloudy with showers likely today, possibly a thunderstorm. Showers and sunshine on the weekend. Good morning, I'm Lisa Brandt. Here's what's happening in St. Thomas and Elgin County. OPP say the grandparent scam is making the rounds again. It involves a caller pretending to be a family member who is in trouble and needs money right away. They may claim they've been involved in an emergency or criminal incident. Victims are sometimes told to put thousands in cash in an envelope and leave it somewhere on their property. The best advice, hang up and call your grandchild or family member directly. Your weekend beach report is in. Southwestern Public Health's beach quality testing report shows high levels of bacteria at Port Burwell Beaches, Main Beach in Port Stanley, Port Bruce, and Springwater Conservation Area. Other Elgin County beaches are showing low bacteria levels. Another conservative MP has announced his resignation. Larry Brock, who represents Brantford Brant South, announced last night he will be stepping down as a member of parliament next month and returning to his former position at the Brantford Crown Attorney's Office. Brock will become the seventh MP to leave conservative leader Pierre Poilievre's caucus since the 2025 federal election. The province is taking a closer look at spending across several of its largest public agencies. The government says reviews beginning this summer will examine efficiency and productivity at organizations including Metrolinx, the LCBO, and the Alcohol and Gaming Commission. Opposition parties are cynical about the move, saying it comes just as the government faces questions about its own spending. The City of St. Thomas Animal Services is leashing up on Saturday for the return of the Puppy Parade at Pinafore Park. The walk raises funds for the city's new animal shelter and the pets they care for. Registration at the Bandshell starts at 6, with the walk beginning at 7. For more information, visit stthomastoday.ca. After 9 this morning, get the full local news rundown sent straight to your email. 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The Tigers trounced the Mariners 11-0. CFL, Toronto defeated Calgary 33-30. And in the WNBA, Portland beat the Toronto Tempo 97-83. I'm Lisa Brandt with the news that keeps you connected to where you live. The St. Thomas three-day weather is next.
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4: Here's St. Thomas's three-day forecast from the MyFM Weather Center. Showers likely today, a high of 27, feeling like a humid 36 degrees. Tonight, a few clouds, a chance of showers and a thunderstorm, a low of 20. For tomorrow, cloudy, showers likely, the risk of a thunderstorm again, the high 27, feeling like 35. And for Sunday, sunshine and a high of 27 degrees. Today's UV index is 6 or high. 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
1: Abso-freaking-lutely. I need that corn in my life. We've had only

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1: Good morning, I'm Lisa Brandt. 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
1: Here's St. Thomas's three-day forecast from the MyFM Weather Center. Showers likely today, a high of 27, feeling like a humid 36 degrees. Tonight, a few clouds, a chance of showers and a thunderstorm, a low of 20. For tomorrow, cloudy, showers likely, the risk of a thunderstorm again, the high 27, feeling like 35. And for Sunday, sunshine and a high of 27 degrees. Today's UV index is 6 or high. 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

0: with Jamie and Lorena, 94.1 MyFM. Here's what's happening in St. Thomas.
1: Good morning, I'm Lisa Brandt. Here's what's coming up over the next 48 hours. It's everything you need to know.
2: If you're looking for an excuse to get out this weekend, you won't have to search very hard. 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Today is a great day for families, starting with baby story time at the St. Thomas Public Library, followed by an afternoon elephant and piggy party inspired by the beloved book characters. If you're in the mood for an evening out, Deadly Memories continues its world premiere run at Port Stanley Festival Theater, while live music fills both Sky Chase Winery and Railway City Brewing tonight. Looking ahead to Saturday, where it's all about enjoying the outdoors and supporting local. You can browse fresh produce and handmade goods at the Old Imperial Farmers Market in Elmer, the Horton Market in St. Thomas, or pick your own bouquet during Howe Family Market Gardens Cut Your Own Flowers morning. 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
1: Here's St. Thomas's three-day forecast from the MyFM Weather Center. Showers likely today, a high of 27, feeling like a humid 36 degrees. Tonight, a few clouds, a chance of showers and a thunderstorm, a low of 20. For tomorrow, cloudy, showers likely, the risk of a thunderstorm again, the high 27, feeling like 35. And for Sunday, sunshine and a high of 27 degrees. Today's UV index is 6 or high. 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

0: 94.1 MyFM. Good morning and happy Friday. It's Lorena here with you. A very happy Friday this morning to Melissa Schneider, who is the winner of our Friday Lunch Bunch. Melissa works at McTaggart Armstrong Insurance and will have lunch for four delivered today, courtesy of our friends at Space Snacks. If you want to win next week, like Melissa did, just fill out the form at stthomastoday.ca. MyFM in the Morning celebrates all things local. Well, a very happy 16th anniversary today to Jesse and Tiffany Duguay.
1: Happy 10th birthday today, Aurore Duguay. Oh, the Duguay family's really celebrated. That's love, Mom, Dad, Vince, and Nora.
0: Wonderful. 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
12: 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Yeah, right, picture that with a Kodak. 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

0: My FM, while we work together a Friday morning, it is Jamie and for Adam Weeks. We begin our four-digit pins on Monday morning. First one is at 8 o'clock. Once you hear those four digits, you get to our website and enter for a chance to win free gas or groceries for an entire year. We'll be doing this every day until August 30th with the draw August 31st. If you're lucky enough, free gas, free groceries. Think of the corn on the cob that you could buy with that. We were talking this morning all the different ways to prepare, to dress it up, to punch it up, to eat the corn, husking the corn, all aspects of it. We are in peak corn on the cob season. And tip of the cap to all of our corn farmers, producers out there. Always love to buy right from the stand. You know that the cash is going to the farmer, right? Going to the producer. I like that part of it personally. Everybody's got their spot. But yeah, the last corn we had earlier this week was just the best that I can remember in recent memory. So well done. And yes, for a four-year-old, he's going to be five on Monday. Our little guy, he loves it. Jack just loves corn on the cob, but no order when it comes to eating it, right? Because we were talking this morning how a lot of people, most I would say, eat typewriter style, meaning you go left to right in rows, whereas I eat in columns, what I call lathe style. If a lathe was spinning, I then eat in columns versus rows. This is a silly over-analyzing of eating corn, but it's funny to look around the table and see how different people eat, whereas kiddo is just maniac style. And you probably have a kid like this too. Bite here, bite there, bite here, bite. It's just nonsense, right? But he loves it, and he eats like two, sometimes three, cobs to himself. A little four-year-old. It's wild. Enjoy it this weekend and whatever else you're getting up to as we keep an eye on your weather details and everything you need to know for the weekend ahead. You can also check our community events calendar for some events going on in the area.
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0: On the way after 11 o'clock, we'll have a visit from a resident nerd, a resident gamer. Hey, his words, not mine. Matt LeBlanc, he's talking Grand Theft Auto 6, a world I don't know anything about, but Netflix is involved in a little preview he's going to tell us about later this month. And this video game, when it's released in November, it's not going to break just the internet and the gaming world. It's going to break the world, I believe. It's Jamie in for Adam Weeks, and more MyFM music starts right now with Taylor Swift from the Toy Story 5 soundtrack. I knew it. I knew you.

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0: My FM, Jamie in for Adam Weeks on your Friday morning. I want to bring in Matt the White. He goes by Matt LeBlanc. He is our resident nerd, video game nerd, self-admitted, by the way. I'm not insulting him. We're talking Grand Theft Auto 6. Netflix released some news on a teaser for this game, sir.
1: Dude, this is like an extended look. So a lot of times when a game's coming out, they'll have like a video showing like some gameplay and stuff like that. So people know a little bit more about, oh, this is the game I'm going to be purchasing. Usually they put it on like YouTube, they put it on Facebook, stuff like that. I've never seen where that portion, which is just an extended look at a video game, has an exclusive rights to be viewed on Netflix. Like Netflix is going to be essentially having a little thing showing what the video game is going to be like. So they've had to do something to buy rights there. I've never seen that before, which to me just kind of shows how huge this game's got to be that Netflix is like, we have to buy the rights to show a preview of it.
0: Yeah. Now, I have to ask, because you have like 14 kids, how do you find time? Where do you carve out this time to even play video games?
1: That's the thing. We have a PlayStation 5 in our house. We have an Xbox. My kids do VR. So like we have like games here, there, and everywhere. I've actually, just because we have so much stuff, they're big in their VR right now, I've actually been able to smuggle the PlayStation 5 up to my bedroom so I can actually squeeze in some time when people aren't around. So that's a really unique experience for me that I get to actually play video games. And it's just because they're not currently using it. The second that there's a game on PlayStation 5 that they want to play, I'm losing it again.
0: Okay. And the missus, is she into this world, or does she just let you do your thing and she gets quiet time?
1: My wife, she is big into crocheting in true crime documentaries. She does do games once in a while, but it's like old school Sims stuff on the computer. That's more her cup of tea.
0: Okay. I imagine life with you is video game enough, right?
1: It's a wild ride, that's for sure.
0: Matt LeBlanc, always a pleasure to talk video games with you, sir. More music coming up, and we'll take a look at our community events calendar. What's going on next?
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8: Well, all the best to Laura Earle, who again, for one final time, we'll get to through your lunch hour into your early afternoon. Little inside joke at the end. Years ago, we made a bet, and if I lost, I had to watch Star Wars, which she was baffled. I'd never seen a minute of, and I guess I'm not a man of my word because I still have not seen a minute of. Someday, Laura, someday. That is it for me. I'm over and out, a few days off next week. I'll talk to you midweek next week, but have a great weekend ahead.

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1: There's the risk of a thunderstorm this afternoon with a high of 24. Right now it's 22 degrees. Good afternoon. I'm Ian McCallum. An 18-year-old is facing an assault charge following an altercation involving several youths at the St. Thomas Skate Park. St. Thomas police say officers were called to a disturbance Wednesday evening in the skate park area at Queso Crossing. Through investigation, police determined one youth had allegedly been struck by another individual during the incident. Officers located and arrested the 18-year-old, who has been charged with one count of assault and was later released with a future court date. Southwestern Public Health has updated its beach water quality testing results as of Wednesday. The health unit is advising of high levels of bacteria at Port Burwell beaches, Main Beach, Port Stanley, Port Bruce, and Springwater Conservation Area. All other Elgin County beaches are showing low levels of bacteria. With summer in full swing, it's the perfect time to take the family to the local campground or provincial park. The OSPCA and Humane Society is making sure that we're thinking of keeping our pets safe while out and about. Here's Caitlin Stoyandinov with a reminder about what to do with our pets while camping.
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1: 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More details can be found at nohotpets.ca or the OSPCA website. 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The next time you're scrolling through your phone, visit stthomastoday.ca and see what St. Thomas is talking about. 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
2: Here's your St. Thomas three-day forecast from the MyFM Weather Center. It's going to be mainly cloudy this afternoon. There is a 60% chance of showers with the risk of a thunderstorm. The high 24, the humid X 33. A 40% chance of showers this evening with the risk of a thunderstorm, and then fog patches developing overnight and a low of 20. For tomorrow, we'll see a mix of sun and cloud. There is a 60% chance of showers. Again, that risk of a thunderstorm. Windy, the high 27, the humid X 35. And sunny with a high of 28 on Sunday. Right now it's 22 degrees. I'm Ian McCallum, 94.1 MyFM, St. Thomas's breaking and local news.

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0: Dunedin City Council in New Zealand really need a refresher on their Zoom protocol. It's Laura. This is MyFM, your at work and at home station. Now, to be fair, everybody had a moment of, uh-oh, did somebody see that during a video call at some point or another? But it feels like Dunedin City Council is just trolling us now after Councillor Joe Gales appeared to be taking the meeting in her bathroom with wet laundry hanging on the shower rod behind her. Now, despite her colleagues requesting for a change of scenery, she continued. And at one point, there seemed to be somebody in the shower behind her. And this is not the first time they've hit the press for something like this. Back in 2020, then City Councillor David Benson Pope was caught with his pants down, appearing on a Zoom call while dusting his office in a suit jacket and bare legs. Guys, maybe no more Zoom meetings. Coming up next in entertainment news, the reunion we missed out on that we didn't even know could have happened.
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15: Here's your St. Thomas three-day forecast from the MyFM Weather Center. It's going to be mainly cloudy this afternoon. There is a 60% chance of showers with the risk of a thunderstorm. The high 24, the humidex 33. A 40% chance of showers this evening with the risk of a thunderstorm. And then fog patches developing overnight, the low 20. For tomorrow, we'll see a mix of sun and cloud with a 60% chance of showers. Again, that risk of a thunderstorm. Windy, the high 27, the humidex 35. And sunny with a high of 28 on Sunday. I'm Ian McCallum with St. Thomas's Breaking and Local News.

0: Did we miss out on the reunion of a generation we didn't even know could have happened? It's Laura. This is My FM at Work. Entertainment news. 80s teen star Anthony Michael Hall recently revealed in an interview that talks of a reunion for the 1985 classic The Breakfast Club had actually happened. Hall said that in his last phone call with writer-director John Hughes, the king of 80s teen drama comedies, talked about bringing back the five high school students who bonded during Saturday detention in the first film, to see them later in life during their 30s when they were in the workforce. Now, sadly, Hughes died in 2009 and had never spoken publicly about a possible reunion. Hall appeared in three other John Hughes classics besides The Breakfast Club, including National Lampoon's Vacation, 16 Candles, and Weird Science. Coming up next, the Stanley Cup has gone to the cottage.
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0: Hey, it's Laura. Coming up next, the Stanley Cup continues its summer tour with some interesting stops. And later in the show, I'm going to give you a sneak preview on yet another way that you can win with MyFM.

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0: The Stanley Cup has gone to the cottage. It's Laura. This is MyFM at Work. As is tradition, members of the winning team of the Stanley Cup get to take the famous trophy for a day each to celebrate. And so far this summer, we've seen it filled with French fries and cheese curds, filled with candy, and why not ice cream? Carolina Hurricanes' Sean Walker chose to celebrate his time with the Cup, filling it with four different flavors of Kawartha Dairy ice cream after stopping by a shop close to his hometown. He also took the Cup for a visit to a children's oncology ward. Then it was time for his teammate Taylor Hall to bring the Cup to his home away from home in Cottage Country. Hall's Muskoka tour included a two-month-old fan being placed in the bowl for a photo op, a ride on a steamship, and finally, he had a private party with friends and family at his cottage on the same lake where Stanley Cup losing team member Mitch Marner has a cottage. You gotta wonder if they did a little drive-by. Coming up next, you won't believe we've got another way for you to win this summer.
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1: An 18-year-old is facing an assault charge following an altercation involving several youths at the St. Thomas skate park. Through investigation, police determined that one youth had allegedly been struck by another individual during the incident. Southwestern Public Health has updated its beach water quality testing results as of Wednesday. The health unit is advising of high levels of bacteria at Port Burwell beaches, Main Beach in Port Stanley, Port Bruce, and Springwater Conservation Area. And from the MyFM community calendar, Rainbow Connections is hosting a fundraising barbecue, garage sale, and silent auction tomorrow. And you can find out full details on our website. I'm Ian McCallum. Everything that matters in St. Thomas and Elgin, you'll hear it right here on 94.1 MyFM and see it at stthomastoday.ca.
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1: Here's your St. Thomas three-day forecast from the MyFM Weather Center. It's going to be mainly cloudy this afternoon. There is a 60% chance of showers with the risk of a thunderstorm. The high 24, the humidex 33. A 40% chance of showers this evening with the risk of a thunderstorm. And then fog patches developing overnight, the low 20. For tomorrow, we'll see a mix of sun and cloud with a 60% chance of showers. Again, that risk of a thunderstorm. Windy, the high 27, the humidex 35. And sunny with a high of 28 on Sunday. I'm Ian McCallum with St. Thomas's breaking and local news.

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0: As they say, all good things must come to an end. It's Laura. This is MyFM at Work. I am so sad to say this is one of my very last breaks I get to share with you here at MyFM. 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You are the absolute best, and I have enjoyed every moment of our time together. 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
2: The Ontario government is launching efficiency reviews of 8 major public agencies. Treasury Board President Peter Bethlenfalvy says the goal is to ensure spending remains sustainable while protecting frontline services. Ontario Provincial Police are warning residents about a scam that has recently been reported in neighboring communities. The grandparent scam involves a caller pretending to be a family member who is in trouble and needs money right away. And from the MyFM community calendar, the Ignite Youth Center is hosting a community market on August 18th. 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I'm Ian McCallum. 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
2: Your St. Thomas three-day forecast from the MyFM Weather Center. It's going to be mainly cloudy this afternoon. There is a 60% chance of showers with the risk of a thunderstorm, the high 24, the humidex 33. A 40% chance of showers this evening with the risk of a thunderstorm, and then fog patches developing overnight, the low 20. For tomorrow, we'll see a mix of sun and cloud with a 60% chance of showers. Again, that risk of a thunderstorm. Windy, the high 27, the humidex 35. And sunny with a high of 28 on Sunday. I'm Ian McCallum with St. Thomas's breaking and local news.

0: St. Thomas is 94.1 MyFM. It's Laura. 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Live theater is the thing to do this weekend, I think. Deadly Memories continues at the Port Stanley Festival Theater. You only have until August 15th to catch this one, so make sure you do. It's a world premiere. And also playing, Fridge Door Theater Live Company presents Red Comet. They've got two shows tomorrow in Mount Bridges at Bell Tower. 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
0: That's it for me. 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I am Laura Earle saying thank you, thank you, thank you. 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

0: My Fem in the Afternoon, it's Wendy and Keith, and it's time for What in the Word? Word.
1: All right, it's the game where, Wendy, you give us a word, and then I and everybody listening has to try and figure out what that word is. So go ahead and lay it on me.
0: You either really love this because you feel smart, or you're like me and you're like, oh, I should maybe, brush up on my word skills.
1: Well, we're going to find out as soon as you say the word today, which is?
0: Stalwart.
1: Stalwart. That means if you're like, let's say, I can use it in a sentence. So if you're like a stalwart supporter, so you're like a great big fan, you are steadfast, you are sticking by what you love. And if it's, let's say, like the show Lost, like I'm a stalwart supporter of Lost, even though there was a couple good episodes in the first season and everything after that was kind of garbage.
0: I feel like that's a whole nother topic that you're going down, mm-hmm. and you're very passionate about it, but you're right. It's a formal word used to describe someone or something that is very loyal, dedicated, or that is strong physically or mentally.
1: Like a stan.
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1: An 18-year-old is facing an assault charge following an altercation involving several youths at the St. Thomas skate park. Through investigation, police determined that one youth had allegedly been struck by another individual during the incident. Southwestern Public Health has updated its beach water quality testing results as of Wednesday. The health unit is advising of high levels of bacteria at Port Burwell beaches, Main Beach in Port Stanley, Port Bruce, and Springwater Conservation Area. 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I'm Ian McCallum. 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
1: Here's your St. Thomas three-day forecast from the MyFM Weather Center. It's going to be mainly cloudy this afternoon. There is a 60% chance of showers with the risk of a thunderstorm. The high 24, the humidex 33. A 40% chance of showers this evening with the risk of a thunderstorm. And then fog patches developing overnight, the low 20. For tomorrow, we'll see a mix of sun and cloud with a 60% chance of showers. Again, that risk of a thunderstorm. Windy, the high 27, the humidex 35. And sunny with a high of 28 on Sunday. I'm Ian McCallum with St. Thomas's breaking and local news.

0: My Fam in the Afternoon. It's Wendy and Keith. It's Friday afternoon, which means
1: the weekend's almost here.
0: Yes. And on Monday, which I know Mondays normally people aren't, you know, the most fond of, but this is a good Monday.
1: It is a good Monday. It's going to be a very good Monday, maybe for somebody, because that's when we start giving away free gas or free groceries for a year. Now, I mean, obviously, the debate rages on about whether or not you're going to choose gas or groceries. Like, which one do you use more? I mean, it's going to depend. Obviously, maybe somebody does a lot of driving. They don't have to worry about food. Or maybe it's, you know, the other way around. They just need the food. They don't even have a car. Like, that could be the scenario, too. So it's, you know, that's kind of the cool thing about the contest. You never know what you're going to get.
0: I just had a moment.
1: Okay.
0: They're both fuel. One for your body and one for your car.
1: Are you high right now?
0: No, but like, what a moment I just had.
1: Whoa, man.
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0: It's 4 o'clock. Here's what's happening in St. Thomas.
1: There's the risk of a thunderstorm this evening with an overnight low of 20. Right now it's 25 degrees. Good afternoon. I'm Ian McCallum. The township of Southwold has declared a state of emergency following a significant rainfall event that brought more than 5 inches of rain over a 90-minute period this morning, resulting in localized flooding across the municipality. Mayor Grant Jones has an update as of this afternoon.
2: Any roads that we have closed now will remain closed. We really can't assess a lot of the culverts until the water recedes. So we'll have staff coming in again tomorrow to try and repair what we can repair. And we have contractors on standby to help if we need help tomorrow.
1: Public works crews are responding to changing conditions with several roads closed due to safety concerns. More information can be found at stthomastoday.ca. An 18-year-old is facing an assault charge following an altercation involving several youths at the St. Thomas Skate Park. St. Thomas police say officers were called to a disturbance Wednesday evening in the skate park area at Queso Crossing. Through investigation, police determined that one youth had allegedly been struck by another individual during the incident. Officers located and arrested the teen. City of St. Thomas Animal Services is inviting the community to leash up tomorrow for the return of the puppy parade at Pinafore Park. Registration at the Bandshell opens at 6 p.m. with the walk beginning at 7. Entry is by donation, which will support the city's new animal shelter and the animals who will call it home. For more information, you can visit our website. 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And in the CFL, Ottawa takes on the Rough Riders in Regina. The next time you're scrolling through your phone, visit stthomastoday.ca and see what St. Thomas is talking about. Your MyFM 3-day weather is next.
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1: Here's your St. Thomas 3-day forecast from the MyFM Weather Center. There's a 40% chance of showers this evening, also the risk of a thunderstorm, fog patches developing overnight, and a low of 20. For tomorrow, we'll get a mix of sun and cloud. There is a 60% chance of showers. Again, that risk of a thunderstorm. Windy, the high 27, the humidex 35. And sunny with a high of 28 on Sunday. Right now it's 25 degrees. I'm Ian McCallum, 94.1 MyFM, St. Thomas's breaking and local news.

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0: My FM in the afternoon. It's Wendy and Keith. Can I make a confession?
1: Go ahead.
0: So I saw something about how hotels, about how like they would be like investigators to see like what the turnover was on the sheets and stuff like that. And like they take black lights and they go through the room.
1: Mm-hmm.
0: I've always wanted to try that, but I also don't really want to scar myself. But at the same time, those shows make me want to like investigate too and be like, how well? Like, because you're spending hundreds of dollars, right? So you want to know.
1: Mm-hmm. So here's the only issue I see with that is because like, I mean, there's certain rules you got to kind of abide by when you're at a hotel.
0: Okay, like do's and don'ts?
1: Yes, sort of. So, I mean, obviously do make sure that, you know, all your locks and stuff on the doors work and everything like that. Mm-hmm. Like that's pretty basic stuff. You know, some people go crazy with like the security in a hotel room because they just assume that they're being spied on by the government or whatever. But you don't have to go too crazy. Another thing you probably shouldn't do is bring a black light to a hotel because you know what people do at hotels. I think we all have.
0: All they do is sleep.
1: That's it. You go in, you turn on the light, you turn on the TV, you leave the TV on while you go to sleep, even if you don't normally do that at home, because that's just what you do at a hotel.
0: Exactly.
1: And nothing else.
0: Nothing else. You have no visitors. You have no one. It's just you sleeping. Yep. It's wholesome, good, fun.
1: Yep. The other thing I feel like is do at a hotel is stealing all the toiletries.
0: Like, you know, like the free shampoos.
1: Yeah.
0: Okay. Yeah.
1: You've done that. I know you have.
0: Okay. Well,
1: I think I would just say this. I'm going to make this a broad statement. Mm. I think every woman has, for sure.
0: Yes. But I will say sometimes, when it's a two-in-oneer. Like if it's a two-in-one shampoo and conditioner.
1: Oh, my God. Imagine. Yeah, ew.
0: You can keep that. But, yeah, if it's like lotion or like a good soap or something, yeah, absolutely.
1: I can't tell you the level of hatred my wife has for one particular hotel chain that recently switched to doing the tiny toiletries to like the ones you stick on the wall that are just in like the pumps
0: that they
1: refill.
0: Yeah.
1: Like literally she walked in the bathroom the last time we stayed at one of them and she was like, all I heard in the bathroom was like, what? I thought she was having like a heart attack or something, but no, it was just the fact that they took away the tiny soaps.
0: Honestly, I feel the rage for her. And I wonder that brings up, are there any don'ts? Because that's a don't from their end. Are there any don'ts that we should do from like hotels and stuff? So
1: any don'ts we should do?
0: Oh, you know what I'm trying to say. That's
1: what are there do's we should don't?
0: Okay, please keep listening to my FM.
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0: My Fem in the Afternoon. It's Wendy and Keith. Wondering, when you go to hotels, because we were just talking about do's and don'ts, do you have, I know some of them have safes and stuff, but do you have certain things that you either A, bring with you, or like B, you hide, or like anything like that?
1: That I hide?
0: Yeah.
1: My millions of dollars that I just stole from the bank, obviously.
0: Yeah.
1: Like, I don't know what the purpose of the safes is. Like, I don't think I've ever brought anything along with me that was like worthy of a safe.
0: Oh, okay. Yeah, because sometimes I have, like, whether it's, like, makeup that, because, like, makeup is something that actually, like, gets stolen a lot. Not necessarily at hotels, but just in traveling.
1: Mm-hmm.
0: So, like, sure. Especially in suitcases. So, yeah, like, I'm just worried that someone's going to have, you know how, like, they program the code? I'm not thinking it's hotel staff. I think that, like, your code is going to get programmed wrong, and then someone's going to accidentally think their room is your room, and they're going to walk in. Like, that's my fear.
1: It feels like there's a lot of steps before that has to happen.
0: Yeah, but you never know, man. You never know. So I just, like, sometimes I hide things, and I'll be, like, under the covers, and then I realize that there's, like, a bump in the cover, and I'm like, they probably know
1: that. And it's you hiding under there. Just, like, doing, like, a stakeout waiting for them to come in.
0: Yeah. I'm like, they probably know that something is there.
1: So what did you do on vacation? Oh, I hid under the sheets in my hotel room waiting for somebody to come in and steal anything.
0: Yeah.
1: Nobody did. Yeah. But the air conditioning is great.
0: I'm wondering if I have trust issues now.
1: Oh.
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3: 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Thank you so much. Oh, my goodness.
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8: St. Thomas three-day forecast from the MyFM Weather Center. There's a 60% chance of showers with the risk of a thunderstorm this evening. The overnight low, 20. For tomorrow, we'll see a mix of sun and cloud. There's a 70% chance of showers. Again, that risk of a thunderstorm. Windy, the high 28, the humidex 38. And sunny with a high again of 28 on Sunday. I'm Ian McCallum with St. Thomas's Breaking and Local News.

0: My Family Afternoon. It's Wendy and Keith. And Summer is for Radio is all about giving you the chance to win the ultimate summer package.
1: Yes. It's throwing me off the package thing. It's like people say pecan instead of pecan. It's pecan.
0: But I say it sophisticatedly. Sophisticatedly?
1: Yep. Yeah, that's a way to say it. Yep. But yeah, so we want to give you $500, 4 Blue Jays tickets, and a brand new Barbie. So you can toss whatever you want on there. Maybe it's shrimp. Maybe it's like, can you make duck on a barbecue? I don't know.
0: Save the ducks. I don't know. Save the ducks. Let's leave the ducks out of it, you know?
1: Okay, no mallards. 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

0: It's 5 o'clock. Here's what's happening in St. Thomas.
1: There's the risk of a thunderstorm this evening with an overnight low of 20. Right now, we're up a degree to 26. Good afternoon. I'm Ian McCallum. The township of Southwold has declared a state of emergency following a significant rainfall event that brought almost 6 inches of rain over a period of just 90 minutes this morning, causing localized flooding across the municipality. Mayor Grant Jones this afternoon advised additional roads in the area may be impacted.
2: Like the water's kind of cresting through the watershed, so what is flooded right now, or these roads that are flooded may be other roads flooded here in the next hour or so, and as water moves through the watersheds.
1: Residents are encouraged to monitor Municipal 511 for the latest updates, as road conditions and closures may change as crews continue their response. Southwestern Public Health has updated its beach water quality testing results as of Wednesday. The health unit is advising of high levels of bacteria at Port Burwell beaches, Main Beach in Port Stanley, Port Bruce, and Springwater Conservation Area. All other Elgin County beaches are showing low levels of bacteria. The Ontario government is launching efficiency reviews of 8 major public agencies. Treasury Board President Peter Bethlenfalvy says the goal is to ensure spending remains sustainable while protecting frontline services. Agencies under review include Metrolinx, the LCBO, Legal Aid Ontario, and the Workplace Safety and Insurance Board. Opposition parties question the timing, saying the announcement comes amid scrutiny over government spending. In MyFM Sports, the Jays open a weekend series in Philadelphia against the Phillies this evening, with newcomer Jose Soriano getting the start. In the CFL, Ottawa takes on the Rough Riders in Regina. And in the NFL, the Buffalo Bills will hold their first scrimmage tomorrow evening in their new home, Highmark Stadium. The next time you're scrolling through your phone, visit stthomastoday.ca and see what St. Thomas is talking about. 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
5: Canadian and U.S. stock markets finished higher today, with the TSX gaining on strength in gold, mining, and real estate shares, while U.S. indexes rallied to record or near record levels after weaker-than-expected U.S. employment data fueled expectations the Federal Reserve may delay further interest rate hikes, lowering bond yields and boosting investor sentiment. The S&P TSX Composite Index was up 345 points at 36,381. In New York, the Dow Jones Industrial Average was up 152 points at 54,037. The S&P 500 Index was up 48 points at 7,758, while the NASDAQ Composite was up 342 points at 26,691. The Canadian dollar traded for 71.7 cents U.S. The crude oil contract was down 25 cents at $77.04 per barrel. And the gold contract was up 99 U.S. dollars at $4,399 U.S. dollars an ounce. 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
1: Here's your St. Thomas three-day forecast from the MyFM Weather Center. There's a 60% chance of showers with the risk of a thunderstorm this evening with an overnight low of 20. For tomorrow, we'll see a mix of sun and cloud. There is a 70% chance of showers and the risk of a thunderstorm. Windy, the high 28, the humid X38. And sunny with a high of 28 on Sunday. Right now it's 26 degrees. I'm Ian McCallum, 94.1 MyFM, St. Thomas's breaking and local news.

0: My Fam in the Afternoon, it's Wendy and Keith, and it's time for What in the Word? Word.
1: All right, it's the game where, Wendy, you give us a word, and then I and everybody listening has to try and figure out what that word is, so go ahead and lay it on me.
0: You either really love this because you feel smart, or you're like me and you're like, oh, I should maybe, brush up on my word skills.
1: Well, we're going to find out as soon as you say the word today, which is?
0: Stalwart.
1: Stalwart. That means if you're like, let's say, I can use it in a sentence. So if you're like a stalwart supporter, so you're like a great big fan, you are steadfast, you are sticking by what you love. And if it's, let's say, like the show Lost, of like, I'm a stalwart supporter of Lost, even though there was a couple good episodes in the first season and everything after that was kind of garbage.
0: I feel like that's a whole nother topic that you're going down, mm-hmm. and you're very passionate about it, but you're right. It's a formal word used to describe someone or something that is very loyal, dedicated, or that is strong physically or mentally.
1: Like a stan.
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0: heck yeah, I'm digging this. And you can definitely tell they're like, not that they're not heartthrobs anymore, but they're definitely rocking that dad mode they've got going on.
1: That's very probably the nicest way I've heard anybody call the Backstreet Boys old.
0: They're not old. They are still very much in my heart.
1: Again, you didn't not call them
0: They're old. Young and fresh. Is that better?
1: Sure.
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10: Here's your St. Thomas three-day forecast. From the MyFM Weather Center, there's a 60% chance of showers with the risk of a thunderstorm this evening. The overnight low, 20. For tomorrow, we'll see a mix of sun and cloud. There's a 70% chance of showers. Again, that risk of a thunderstorm. Windy, the high 28, the humidex 38. And sunny with a high again of 28 on Sunday. I'm Ian McCallum with St. Thomas's breaking and local news.

0: My FM, it's Wendy and Keith in the afternoon. What do you think is happening on Monday that we should all be like, just like really excited for?
1: Yes, that's what I do when I get excited.
0: You know the sound effect I was going for.
1: I think so. We've all made it at some point in our lives. But yeah, that's what we got going on Monday. We're the free gas or free groceries for a year.
0: I can't believe someone has, I mean, I'm just jealous that someone else has the choice. Mm-hmm. Maybe we should, don't let our bosses hear this, but maybe we should like, you know, quit our job and like enter the contest.
1: I feel like somehow that wouldn't work out in the long run.
0: You don't think so?
1: No, I'm not an economist, but I don't know.
0: Okay, well, we love our job, so we're going to keep it. Our boss didn't hear that, and we'll give someone else a chance to win, which is very nice of us.
1: Yes, it is, isn't it? I often think of myself as a very nice person for my boss having to pay for somebody's free gas or free groceries for a year.
0: Me too, yeah. Okay, glad we're on the same page. But if you want a chance to win, make sure you're listening Monday. That's when it all starts.
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0: It's 6 o'clock. Here's what's happening in St. Thomas.
1: There's the risk of a thunderstorm this evening with an overnight low of 20. Right now, we're holding at 26 degrees. Good evening. I'm Ian McCallum. The township of Southwold has declared a state of emergency following a significant rainfall event that brought more than 5 inches of rain over a 90-minute period this morning, resulting in localized flooding across the municipality. Mayor Grant Jones has an update as of this afternoon.
2: Any roads that we have closed now will remain closed. We really can't assess a lot of the culverts until the water recedes. So we'll have staff coming in again tomorrow to try and repair what we can repair. And we have contractors on standby to help if we need help tomorrow.
1: Public works crews are responding to changing conditions with several roads closed due to safety concerns. More information can be found at stthomastoday.ca. An 18-year-old is facing an assault charge following an altercation involving several youths at the St. Thomas Skate Park. St. Thomas police say officers were called to a disturbance Wednesday evening in the skate park area at Queso Crossing. Through investigation, police determined that one youth had allegedly been struck by another individual during the incident. Officers located and arrested the teen. City of St. Thomas Animal Services is inviting the community to leash up tomorrow for the return of the puppy parade at Pinafore Park. Registration at the Bandshell opens at 6 p.m. with the walk beginning at 7. Entry is by donation, which will support the city's new animal shelter and the animals who will call it home. 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In the CFL, Ottawa takes on the Rough Riders in Regina. And in the NFL, the Buffalo Bills will hold their first scrimmage tomorrow evening at their new home, Highmark Stadium. The next time you're scrolling through your phone, visit stthomastoday.ca and see what St. Thomas is talking about. 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
1: Here's your St. Thomas 3-day forecast from the MyFM Weather Center. There's a 60% chance of showers this evening, also the risk of a thunderstorm with an overnight low of 20. For tomorrow, we'll see a mix of sun and cloud. There is a 70% chance of showers. Again, that risk of a thunderstorm. Windy, the high 28, the humidex 38. And sunny with a high of 28 on Sunday. Right now it's 26 degrees. I'm Ian McCallum, 94.1 MyFM, St. Thomas's breaking and local news.
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7: 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Last week, I tabulated all of the requests. Well, ChatGPT did it. And last week, the number one request on TGI90s was from the summer of 1994. The Real McCoy and Another Night. Let's start right here. Let's do that, okay? Here it is. My FM.

0: David Gray in Babylon. Mike, hit me up on the text here at 855-WIN-MY-FM. Mike says he just finished mowing the lawn, and he wants to hear some Matchbox 20. I got that for you coming up in a moment, Mike. 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Here's what you're trying to win. 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Oh, why did I say back to school? That's not very nice. All right, just get in the action. 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

0: 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I'm John Paul, and let's put your brain to work tonight.
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0: Which one of these things happened in the 90s? Now, we're playing for love, honor, and respect tonight, but think of it as a warm-up, because I got prizes starting next week, okay? So warm-up edition, did it happen in the 90s? The Montreal Expos have the best record in baseball before the strike ends the season. Was it the Washington Nationals winning the World Series? Or was it the Toronto Blue Jays returning to Montreal to play? Which one of those happened in the 90s? 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
17: Here's your St. Thomas 3-day forecast from the MyFM Weather Center. There's a 60% chance of showers with the risk of a thunderstorm this evening. The overnight low 20. For tomorrow, we'll see a mix of sun and cloud. There's a 70% chance of showers. Again, that risk of a thunderstorm. Windy, the high 28, the humidex 38. And sunny with a high again of 28 on Sunday. I'm Ian McCallum with St. Thomas's breaking and local news.

0: That's MJ Fly Into the Moon. My name is John Cole. 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
1: Did it happen in the 90s?
0: Here is the answer. Which one of these happened in the 90s? Was it the Montreal Expos having the best record in baseball before the strike ended their season? Was it the Washington Nationals winning the World Series? Or was it the Toronto Blue Jays returning to play in Montreal? The correct answer, the Expos had the best record in baseball in 1994. The season was cut short by a player's strike. Boo. Boo. That ruined it for baseball for me for a long time. I'm back in it now. But I was mad at baseball for a while. Your text request. Let me know what you want to hear. 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

0: Hard to believe it's been almost 10 years since the final Tragically Hip concert. It's my FM, TGI90s. 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You can check that out, okay? Text request, Steve says he's having a cold drink on the deck. And he wants to hear a little Right Said Fred. He's too sexy. Next.
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9: Here's your St. Thomas three-day forecast. From the MyFM Weather Center, there's a 60% chance of showers with the risk of a thunderstorm this evening. The overnight low, 20. For tomorrow, we'll see a mix of sun and cloud. There's a 70% chance of showers. Again, that risk of a thunderstorm. Windy, the high 28, the humidex 38. And sunny with a high again of 28 on Sunday. I'm Ian McCallum with St. Thomas's breaking and local news.

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1: Did it happen in the 90s?
0: I promised your answer. Here it is, the question. Which one of these things happened in the 90s? Was it Celine Dion recording My Heart Will Go On for Titanic? Was it Adele releasing Rolling in the Deep? Or Ed Sheeran, did he win Song of the Year at the Grammys? Love, Honor, and Respect, if you guessed My Heart Will Go On, became one of the biggest songs of 1998. Now, next week, we're playing for prizes, so we're just getting warmed up, okay? Hey, Bob is on hold. Hey, Bob, how are you?
2: John, you gotta love old people.
0: What?
2: Did you see an 82-year-old grandmother won in court to get a law change so she can enjoy happy hour at her old-aged home?
0: Yeah, I saw that.
2: She's a GD hero. If I wind up in one of those places, they'd better be serving beer and showing John Hughes movies, and the activities had better be Call of Duty.
0: Sounds like a good time. 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